0: someone listening?
1: Radio Egy.
0: Okay.
1: Radio Egy. 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
0: Let me tell you the story of that guy. First you loved, then you promised, was losing control, crazy night, intense.

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Almost.

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1: 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Punto Simayon,
0: when bitterness ends, this is my church. 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